0: tilbage.
1: Du lytter til P4. Would you rescue me? Would you give my back? Would you take my call when I start to crack? Would you rescue me? Would you rescue me?

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And all those sides make up what I am, and either I live with it

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So if our time is running out, day after day, we'll make the mundane a masterpiece. Oh my, my, oh my, my love, I take one look at you, you're taking me out.

on your cigarette break. It's like 10,000 spoons when all you need is a knife. It's meeting the man of my dreams and then meeting his beautiful wife. And isn't it ironic?